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5: Just because we have different viewpoints on politics doesn't make me a Nazi.
6: It's difficult to get back to anything that would count as normal democratic politics.
1: Trump y el poder. 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